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0: very much a family affair there with Yehudi Menuhin conducting, his wife Hephzibah, sister Yalta, and son Jeremy, the solo pianists with the London Philharmonic, the Triple Concerto in F, Kirchel 242 by Mozart.
1: This is the Composer's Datebook for July 2nd. I'm John Burge. In German, Glück means luck. And today's date marks the birthday of a German composer named Christoph Willibald Gluck, whose good fortune it was to be credited with reforming the vocally ornate but dramatically static form of Baroque opera. In the 18th century, opera was the biggest and most high profile of all musical forms, and Gluck wrote 49 of them during his 67 years. Like many 18th century opera composers,

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music of Antonio Vivaldi. That was the finale from the Summer Concerto from the Four Seasons, performed by Apollo's Fire under the direction of Jeanette Sorel, the violinist. The featured violinist was Francisco Fujana. And that was music that was featured in the soundtrack of the film for which we were looking for the title of. That was very poorly said, forgive me. There was a lot of, as I said, a lot of rock and roll in the soundtrack, but there was also a little Vivaldi as well. And our winner was Vanya Sharapita from Lakewood. She called in with the correct title, I, Tanya. I, Tanya was a film about American figure skater Tanya Harding and her